our horse and in him and her in him and ma. 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Ha! 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

Ini sana or or sinin in amar har. Ini sinin an or hin san heimar. Menin ha hisin in or. Menin arn san. Menin or horn. Min ar hin san hin grün horn man.

FSK is your non-commercial lifeline to good music and excellent news and information, which is actually an antidote to the right-wing poison. 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And you can support it by going to www.fsk-hh.org. I will repeat that. www.fsk-hh.org.

America and Africa's one and only king of reggae the world over. Put your hands together for Lucky Dubé.

difference is between these two dimensions. What you bought, the chocolate egg, and the surplus, probably made in some Chinese gulag or whatever, the surplus

I don't think that the chocolate frame is here just to send you on a deeper voyage towards the inner treasure, the what Plato calls the agalma, which makes you a worthy person, which makes a commodity the desirable commodity. I think it's the other way around. We should aim at the higher goal, the goal in the middle of an object, precisely in order to be able to enjoy the surface. This is what is the anti-metaphysical lesson, which is

Asian soul is the continuing process of nationalist consciousness manifesting its message in the context of one of our strongest natural resources, black music. What is represented on these jams is the crystallization of the role of black music as a functional organ in the struggle for national liberation. Dig on the title, Al-Kamalan, which means land of the blacks, simply illustrating that land of the blacks is wherever black people are. Wherever we are, it's merely a stepping stone to the next level of perfection on the pyramid of our African progress.

0: therefore the more conscious element of the music circle. We must begin to understand it is our responsibility and duty to be in constant search of stronger and better means of amplifying, radiating, and raising the level of consciousness of our people. To say we play black music is an insufficient claim if it is not accompanied by a criteria for which we can measure the degree of effectiveness or ineffectiveness of our end products. We must begin to view our musical compositions as vessels through which concerts become conscious conversation and our records repositories of positive black
1: 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Universal principles, inspirational breaks ist das, ein Duo, was sich in Schottland gegründet hat, von Stuart McMillan und Glad Gibson, sorry, Gibbons, und Nick Peacock. Übrigens wurde diese Single Inspiration and Light 1998 veröffentlicht auf dem Label Soma Quality Records. Wir können es so ungefähr im Deep House einordnen und auch im Jazz Funk. Also ein bisschen jazzy ist es ja, ne?

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I'm proud to be a black man. I'm proud to be a brother. I'm proud to be a black man.

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More corners than you thought, to something right is bought. Most C-Zacks believe that. Token, where you from? Oakland, smoking. With attempts to crack the chest plate,

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Flat boats and potent fumes linger, mighty clouds and northern lights. Disrespect the Victor Baron and you'll be violating my civil rights. I'm starting to feel my skrill above your house today. My skrill ain't feeling me. For the simple fact that I'm off to the track with.